near the Sandy Fire, Simi Valley, or the Bain Fire, Harupa Valley, or Verona Fire, Riverside County. We got so many fires. Make sure you are where you need to be in regards to evac warnings and orders. The Watch Duty app is super good for that. Just saying. More details soon.

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0: Can you turn the fan on?
1: The fan is on. I put it on low.
0: Crank that fan on high.
1: It's still on. It's on low.
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2: 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I think like 750 firefighters are out there on the air and ground. It has exploded. I think they said exploded in intensity. The wind is not helping things. The Verona Fire, Riverside County, 200 acres, I believe, last count. The Bain Fire, Arupa Valley. This was growing pretty quick. 600 acres, then 700 acres, then jumped to 900 acres burn. I believe 4 people injured in that fire. I don't know the extent of the injuries. I hope you guys are okay. God. But once again, evac orders and warnings. Make sure you know where you need to be. Something else you probably already know, but that Watch Duty app is awesome for that. Just saying. Good luck with everything. Hello.
3: Hello.
2: 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Who is that in the back?
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2: 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It's called Daughter from Hell. First track off that album. This is Hit the Wall.

0: Cypress. What's up?
1: Jojo!
0: What's happening? What are you doing?
1: I haven't talked to you in forever.
0: You have been ignoring me. Man, I don't know. What the heck, man? What the heck?
1: I haven't been ignoring you. I've just been so busy. It's been annoying.

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So good, so good. 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

0: me out. I appreciate you. I don't say this enough. I appreciate you listening. Whether it be on the iHeartRadio app, you know, or if you're listening on your radio. Either way, man, thank you guys for hanging out. 102.7 Kiss FM.
1: What's up, JoJo?
0: What's up, man? What's going on? Everything good?
1: I'm good. Hold on. Let me put you on hold really quick.
0: Oh, my God.
1: Beep, boop, beep, boop, boop, boop.
0: Dude! Love it.
1: All right. My man.
0: Wait, let me put you on hold now. Hold on. Beep, boop.

0: 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Later. You're close to those fires, man. Stay safe. I'm sure EJ has an update on those coming up soon.
1: Have a good night, JoJo.
0: You have a good night, too. Thanks for listening. Thanks for hanging out, okay?
1: Okay, see you later.
0: I'm going to miss you.
1: Miss you more.
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2: 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What up? My name is EJ, officially checking in with my guy right here. I'm already trying to figure out ways how to get out to New York to see this guy perform live for the 30-night residency. 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

0: 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It is EJ. How was your day today?
1: It was pretty good, considering it was work.
0: Considering that I gotta, like, work and whatnot.
1: Yeah.
0: Yo, don't you hate when work gets in the middle of your social life? 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
1: Right? I feel like I could be great if I didn't have to worry about money.
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It is EJ. 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

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It's 102.7 KISS FM, LA's number one hit music station. It is EJ. Anybody else love listening to, like, sad songs? Not even sad, but, like, sad, slow songs to reset your nervous system because you're easily overstimulated? Or is that just me? Seeing a spiral down as hell.

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3: 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It is me, EJ, on a gram. Shout out to Alex Warren. He was telling me that this one right here is about the first time he said I love you to his wife. 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

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My name is EJ. Can we talk about what is your go-to excuse for whenever you want to cancel plans? 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
2: Yeah, we are commercial free right now. What up? It is EJ. Shout out to Gracie Abrams. 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

0: 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Call on 102. Let's get you a pair of tickets to see Cynthia Erivo at the Hollywood Bowl on October 15th. If you want to go, 800-520-1027. We'll get you hooked up with tickets. But first, I want to know your go-to excuse for canceling plans.
1: I said I don't have a babysitter.
2: Ooh, that's a perfect. 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Because you can't be mad because you don't want to leave your child just in the house by themselves. You know what I'm saying?
1: Exactly. You can't leave them alone.
2: That's the sole reason to have kids. 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
1: Grandma can babysit, your sisters can babysit, you have nobody else.
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0: 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Hey,
1: let's go.
2: Yo, let's go. What it's time for, the countdown. Also want to get you a 4-pack of tickets to South Coast Botanic Garden Canopy Party on May 22nd. It's going to be such a vibe this Friday. 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We're literally going to be dancing beneath the trees. 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But if you listen throughout the countdown, I'm going to get you a shout out winning 4-pack of tickets as we kick it off. Song number 9 right here. Let's do it. One Republic, Need Your Love. 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Let's go.
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0: Yo, Harry Styles, American Girls, 102.7 Kiss FM. The countdown is popping. My name is EJ. What's your go-to excuse for canceling plans?
1: My go-to is that I always have to take care of my little sister.
2: Oh, that's a good one, because no one's going to, like, challenge you on that. Like, sorry, bro.
1: Yeah, they can't say no to that.
2: Exactly, because it's almost like, you know, oh, that's cool. You being a dope big brother, take care of your sister. No one's going to give you the side eye for that. That's dope.
1: There you go, man.
0: Here we go. Ella Langley, Choosing Texas, a song, number five. I'm sorry.

Yo, song number two right there, Bruno. I Just Might, 102.7 Kiss FM. Let's get you a 4-pack of tickets to the South Coast Botanic Garden Canopy Party on May 22nd. 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I know.

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2: What's up? It's Kayla. Welcome to the show. So tonight I have a special guest on the show. His name is Zeddy Will. I'm sure you've heard of him. I'm sure you heard his music on TikTok at least once. He is such a dope rapper, and I'm excited to talk to him tonight on the new hit list. So that's at 11 o'clock. For right now, we're doing Cordis with Go.

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2: So fun fact about Alex Warren, he started out as a content creator when he was like 10 years old. He used to post skateboarding content before he transitioned to vlogs and comedy sketches. And then he started posting him singing. And now he is a Grammy-nominated artist. It's Alex Warren with Fever Dream.

What would you do with $1,000 if Ryan Seacrest just gave it to you? Because you know he has that chance for you tomorrow morning starting at 6:10. All thanks to Ford. 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
2: I loved my conversation with Teddy Swims last week. He got so honest and vulnerable about his feelings of dealing with heartbreak in this current moment. Like, he's currently going through a situation that he just openly talked about and how it inspired this song. So check it out on the KISS FM YouTube channel. It's called Mr. Know-It-All. She like

So Zeddy Will is going to be hanging out in the studio with me in just a couple minutes. He's going to be hanging out all hour on the new hit list. So we're going to have some fun. You know he brings the energy. Right now, Gracie Abrams on Kiss FM.

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1: All right, it's the new hit list on 102.7 Kiss FM. I'm Kayla. Zeddy Will is here.
2: Yeah.
1: Hi.
2: We outside right now. Yeah.
1: It's cool to actually see you in person because I see you all over my social media feed all the time. Mm-hmm. So welcome. It's nice to meet you.
2: Thank you. Nice to meet you too.
1: How's LA treating you? Because I know you're from New York, so this isn't your city.
2: It's cool. Like, I ain't gonna lie, I'm on tour right now. Me and the baby. And it's the most I've ever been to LA.
1: Oh,
2: like,
1: really?
2: Just in Cali in general. So.
1: So you've never stayed more than a day.
2: More than a day. I've always been in and out for like a studio session or just like a show, whatever the case may be.
1: Well, yeah, I saw that you went to a basketball game last week. That's
2: Lakers
1: fun.
2: Game, and they lost. They got swept, too.
1: Oh, I know. It's heartbreaking. We're all heartbroken around here. Are you kidding?
2: I hope it's not LeBron last game, though. I hope it's not.
1: I don't know. We'll see.
2: I hope it's not.
1: Hope to see him next year.
2: I hope to.
1: But what I've noticed about you mm-hmm. is that you are always surrounded by people, good mm-hmm. people.
2: Yeah.
1: And it's the same people all the time.
2: Mm-hmm.
1: Has your circle changed since you became more famous?
2: I would say not really. Like, I've always been around, like, not a lot of people. Mm-hmm. I just feel like that just been able to keep me, like, level-headed, and being around too many people just makes things a lot crazier than they need to be. So,
1: yeah.
2: Now, I've always kept my circle small, and I usually just, like, everybody around me usually, like, works with me mm-hmm. in some capacity. So, that's always how I've been.
1: But a lot of your friends support what you're doing, which I love. Like, you have your friends in your mm-hmm. videos. You go on stream with them. Yeah. They play your music on stream. Mm-hmm. So, how important is it for you to be surrounded with people like that?
2: Yeah, and I feel like definitely with the streamers, like all my, like the Ty, Lil, the Kasanas, the Zoe Spencers, like being that those are my friends, like having them play my music and go crazy on stream the way they do, it only makes my music bigger. Like it's a thing where it's like radio is going crazy with the music, and then that online piece that really made me blow up,
1: mm-hmm.
2: that's like real strong with them. So I always love them. I love that they support me crazy.
1: It's incredible. Like, you were able to do what not a lot of people are able to do mm-hmm. is mix content with music
2: mm-hmm.
1: and you integrate it so well that it doesn't feel forced.
2: Right.
1: Was there a method to this?
2: Nah, I would say I just was blessed. Like, I started out being a content creator. Like, that was my first thing. I wasn't an artist. I wasn't any of that. I was just making TikToks. I was the one getting paid to do, you know, people's sounds and mm-hmm. all that type of stuff. So when it came to me making music, it wasn't that hard to transition, and I'll do the same thing I was doing for other artists. I'm just doing for myself now.
1: Right.
2: So there's really no real method. I just know that being consistent and dropping a bunch of videos is going to get me to the promised land.
1: Well, Zeddy Will is hanging out all hour. We're going to play his new song, Party at the Beach. So hang out. It's a new hit list. All right.

0: Daddy Will is hanging out on the new hit list. Tell me about an artist on your playlist that you think is going to blow up and you want to show some love to that artist.
1: Trim. This girl out is cold.
0: Coconawada.
1: Trim is going to be that one. I'm trying to tell y'all, she's a star. And yes, coconawada. Coconawada, I'm telling you, Trim is that girl. Trim is that girl for real, yeah.

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3: 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Y'all, it's your boy Zeddy Will, and this is my new song, Party at the Beach, with Janelle Monae, right here on 102.7 Kiss FM. 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

0: 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That was Party at the Beach on 102.7 Kiss FM. What a banger. It's a new take on Janelle Monáe's song, Yoga. Mm-hmm. What was the process of getting that cleared by her? But then also, she's on her TikTok promoting it as well. Yeah. Like, how did that happen?
1: Shout out to Janelle Monáe. I said in the song, body shape like Janelle Monáe. So originally, I just, you know, the beat was just going crazy on TikTok. And people was just like, oh, this is something Zeddy could rap on. Like they do all, like all the type of beats that just got a lot of energy. Found it. I just put a little, like, I don't know, ad-libs on it. I didn't even really rap over it for. I just put some ad-libs on it, put it out, and that was my fastest growing video like ever. It's been 5-6 years since I've been doing TikTok. It was the fed, like 20 mil in like what, like 4 or 5 days or something like that. I was like, damn. So, yeah, the sound kept going crazy, and my team reached out, you know, to her team to see if we can get it cleared. And she got on board, like a little later, but she got on board and it dropped and the people are loving it.
0: So the whole song was made after you just put out those.
1: Yeah, so this one was a little different. So this time I just did like a little ad-libs on the hook, just having fun. Like I really wasn't about to make a song. Like I wasn't into it. Like I was just like, all right, you know, I'm just make a little ad-lib, put it out. And then they went crazy to it. So I'm like,
0: yeah,
1: we might have to do something with this. And then it came about that I just ended up dropping it with her.
0: I mean, the nostalgia on a song like that, you know what I mean? So why specifically that song? Like, what drew you to that song that you were like, oh, I want to, besides it already going viral, like.
1: It sounded so like it just sound fun. It sounded like a Zeddy Will type of song, like something that I would do. Like, if Janelle ain't put it out, that's something I would hear and I'd be like, oh, nah, that's something I need to like do or get on or whatever the case may be. So. Yeah, it just sound like me. It sound fun. It sound party. It's Party at the Beach. It's in the name. So I just went with it. And we went crazy.
0: It's only 2 minutes. Was that strategic?
1: Nah. I don't think about none of that. I just be like, I don't know. I at least try to give people 2 verses.
0: Okay.
1: At least. But I would say, nah, I just go make the song. And how if it's 1:40, if it's 3 minutes or whatever, I just want to make the song.
0: You have a lot of Jersey Club remixes. Mm-hmm. That seems to be kind of like your style.
1: Right.
0: How did you engross yourself in that culture, like, to put that music out?
1: Right, so I'm from New York, but like Jersey's like our cousins, they right next to us. And I've listened to a bunch of Jersey Club music growing up, in the club, like in the parties, like that's what they play. Like that's where you gonna get girls to start dancing, that's where you getting the boys to get off the wall, start finding girls to dance with. So that's just in me, you know what I'm saying?
0: Okay.
1: So some type of beats is definitely sometimes does my go to but when I found out I could do other songs like Yup and I Do and other songs like Can't Go Broke, like that are not Jersey Club but still like kind of up tempo, and I knew we was going somewhere.
0: Yeah, you knew your lane.
1: Yeah,
0: I love it. Well, more with Zeddy Will after the break on the new hit list. Don't move.
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4: 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She did it again.

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I'm Kayla. We're going to talk more with Zeddy Will coming up in just a couple minutes. But right now, Sienna Spyro, it's Die on This Hill on the new hit list.

0: I'm loving the music you play on the new hit list, Kayla. I'm Christina from Santa Clarita, and it is awesome.
1: Dancing on the tightrope, trying to keep my eyes closed. I don't want to hurt again.

0: I'm hanging out with Zeddy Will on the new hit list. We're talking about how he went from a TikToker to a mainstream artist. And, you know, I do think that audiences are harder on internet personalities.
1: 100%.
0: Especially when they're trying to cross over into music. I talk to, you know, internet personalities all the time who also are trying to get into music. What was your experience? Did you feel like you had something to prove? To prove that you're not just a TikTok artist, that you can get lit in real life?
1: Yeah, in the beginning, I definitely was, like, trying to prove. Because, you know, they're like, oh, the TikTok artist deal. Like, that stuff used to, like, kind of get to me. But it got to a point where it was, like, once I started, like, hearing my songs on radio and I started being outside and doing performances and people know more than 15 seconds of a song, like, more than the 15 seconds they heard on the internet. Then I started to get out of that mindset and it was just like, you make good records, they gonna rock with you regardless.
0: Exactly.
1: Like, it don't really matter. But I do know a lot of people that have that issue where it's like, damn, I don't want to be called a TikTok artist. Bro, TikTok is running the music industry right now.
0: Yeah.
1: And that's just the reality of it. So if you get out of that mindset, then you'll be fine.
0: I mean, the stuff that I play on the radio is the stuff that's popping on TikTok, you know what I mean?
1: There you go.
0: So what advice would you give to kids or anybody who's up and coming and they are on social media, they're putting their content out, it's going viral, but they want to be known as more than just, you know, somebody on TikTok. They want to be on the radio. They want to be on stage.
1: I would say my main thing would be, for me, I would say consistency, because people don't know, like, in the beginning, it was like a whole year of me just creating content and nothing was going nowhere. Like, I probably made like 200, 300 videos where nothing hit for me at all. And then it got to a point where I was like, all right, stuff started going for me. And then I took that and I just did different things. Like, I didn't only just do content. Like, I didn't only do skits. I did like some like funny food videos and I did some funny dancing videos. So I'm not boxed in. A lot of people, they blow up and they get boxed into like that one thing that they're doing. I would tell anybody, get into anything you want to do. You like to cook. I got a friend I like to cook. I got a friend that got a clothing brand. I like to do comedy. I just do it all. I'm trying to get myself in all type of areas so that, you know, if it's one thing popping is good, but if you have two things going, three things going, that's even better. So,
0: what separates somebody from being viral and for a moment versus somebody that lasts?
1: I would say a lot of times people go viral for one thing and they'll think they got to keep doing that same thing to go viral. But people get tired fast. So you have to find what people really liked about that video. Oh, that song, whatever the case may be, and do it in different, like, do it in various ways. That's what I did with my first time going viral. I found out what they liked. I went through the comments, seeing what was the most thing that they was commenting about. I was like, I bet I'm gonna do that, but just in different ways and different videos, and keep it going from there.
0: And it worked.
1: Yeah.
0: All right. Zeddy, appreciate you.
1: Thank you. I appreciate
0: you.
1: All
0: right. It's the new hit list.
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2: 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It's Mr. Know-It-All. 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

0: Memorial Day weekend is right around the corner, and it's the unofficial kickoff to summer. It's 102.7 KISS FM. What's up? I'm Kayla. So what are your plans? What's something that you really want to do this summer, no matter how expensive it is?
1: Something we're doing this summer, no matter how expensive it gets, is we're doing a road trip down the coast.
0: Ooh.
1: Which road trips are going to be really expensive this summer, but it's okay. It'll be fun.
0: It'll be worth it. But listen, we actually have your chance to win $1,000, and that could go towards your road trip or whatever you do this summer. Just saying. 6:10 this morning, Ryan Seacrest is calling out a name, so it could be yours. 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

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This is your chance to win $1,000. 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
2: 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French Montana, Max B. Their new album is coming out on Friday. It's Ever Since You Left Me.

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2: All right, so her new album, Dirty Blonde, is coming out in less than a month. BB Rexha with New Religion.

Rigo just announced that she has another new song coming out this Friday. It's called The Cure, the second single from this new era. You know, her album's dropping in July. So excited. This is the latest one. It's called Drop Dead on 102.7 KISS FM.

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I'm Kayla. So it's been over 40 years since Michael Jackson released the song Billie Jean, and now in 2026, it's top in the charts. 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
2: The only question I have for Doja Cat is, when is the project dropping? She said that she is working on her V Deluxe album, and it's kind of like the sister album to Planet Her, which, by the way, is my favorite album by Doja. So I need a release date. We're doing Gorgeous.

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2: 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It's Choosing Texas.

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This is your chance to win $1,000. 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
2: Shout out to Cordis. Their new album, Green Green, debuted at number 4 on the Billboard 200. Mind you, this is their first top 10 Billboard 200 album. Congratulations to the boys. They are incredible.

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3: 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Maybe you're going to the gym early this morning. Keep us on. It's One Republic.

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3: 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Adorable. 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
2: Good morning. Thanks for starting your Wednesday with us. Let's do some French Montana and Max B. This one will wake you up a little bit. It's Ever Since You Left Me.

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102.7 Kiss FM. So the NFL just announced yesterday that Nashville is going to be the host for Super Bowl 2030. So it's going to be happening at the new Nissan Stadium, which is currently under construction and will be opening up next year. I love Nashville. I can't.

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2: Make sure you check out my conversation with Teddy Swims. 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Yeah, you have to hear him explain it. So check it out on the Kiss FM YouTube channel. It's called Mr. Know-It-All.

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I'm Kayla, and it's about that time. 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Have an amazing rest of your day. On Air with Ryan Seacrest is coming up next. 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

0: 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I don't like to date. I don't like it. It's not fun.
1: Spoiler alert.
0: Most of the times, you know, if I go on a date with a new person that I've never really known or met before, most of the time I don't want to go.
1: Yeah.
0: Like I just want to bail. Do I get nervous? Probably. But the whole process of like getting to know somebody is so fingernails on a chalkboard sometimes. You're really, really, you're you, but you're like the politest version of you.
1: Yes.
0: And just cut to date six. I want to be that comfortable. I want to be comfortable enough to be in date six right out of the gate. Anyway, that's my two cents about dating. But it's not easy. It's not easy.
1: No.
0: Is anybody here dating? No. All right. Well, that's not the same for Gabe, who's on the line. Gabe in Koreatown. He says, hey, guys, we met on Hinge. Had a very competitive first date.
1: What? Okay.
0: It says competitive. We went to this bar. They had some video games there, so we would take turns and bet on each round. Anyway, she ended up spending the night at my place, but she left in the middle of the night. And she has not responded to the texts. So, Gabe, that is interesting, to say the least, that you had this, what you thought was a great date. I mean, she stayed over, bro. That's like, check, check. I mean, you're doing well, obviously, if she stayed over. But to disappear in the middle of the night without any notes or any messaging and then not respond to your text, what do you think happened?
2: I mean, I'm not really sure. Like, to tell you the truth, I thought it was all going great. Like, so my opening line with her was just super honest. I said, your eyes are breathtaking, and I'd love to get to know you better. And she responded, and so we went to this divey bar in Koreatown, and they had some old arcade games, and it was actually really fun. She would say, you know, if I can get through this whole maze, you buy me another drink, or if I get more points, I get to kiss you. And it was, you know, just flirty and fun. And yeah, so at one point she goes, if I win, you take me home with you. And she won. So we went back to my place, and I thought it was pretty great. The next morning, I wake up, and she was gone. I even checked my Ring camera, and she left at like 3 a.m. So, like I said, I texted her, and she never responded.
0: To go from, if you win, you take me home with you, to disappearing, what happened when you got home?
2: We had a great night, honestly. I thought it was really, really fun. Everything kind of, the chemistry was right, you know? And so I'm kind of at a loss here for what could have happened.
0: Did you do things that adults do when they spend the night together sometimes?
1: Wow. Yeah, I mean, this is important.
2: Yeah, I don't want to be, you know, too much here, but we did adult things, and I think we both had some adult fun, you know?
0: Well, apparently not.
1: No.
0: Because she took her adult self out.
1: I think she's ashamed.
0: I don't know. Or
1: like she's ashamed that she like let it get this far. Like I would do that when I was dating. I would never want to like stay with somebody that I had a one night stand with.
0: By the way, when have I ever say, hey, if you win this skee ball tournament, you take me home? Like,
1: right?
0: What?
1: Like how drunk are you guys?
2: I mean, I thought it was bold, and I love that. That got me.
0: All right,
2: very
0: I got enough. I got enough. Let's see if we can find out what's going on. We're going to get her on the line next and find out why was everything going so well and then she left. And not only that, she didn't reply to your text asking what happened. Next, it's a second date update at Kiss.
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0: Blaze Kiss FM. All right, this is a second date update. Gabe, I'm bringing you up. We've got her. She's coming on the line next. Gabe met Sabrina on Hinge. They went on a date. They played games, video games, whatever. They did bets for each round. One of the games they played was, hey, if you win this round, she said, I'll go home with you. He won that round. She went home with him. They stayed overnight, but she left in the middle of the night. He said they did adulty things. And then at 3 a.m., she snuck out and won't respond to his texts. So what happened? Why? Gabe, don't say anything. I've got her to come on the line, okay?
1: Okay, yeah.
0: Be very quiet. Hi, Sabrina. It's Ryan Seacrest and Sisney and Tanya. How are you?
2: I am good. How are you?
0: Doing well, thank you. So tell me about Gabe, this guy that you met on Hinge. How is he?
2: It was good. It was, oh my gosh, I don't even know where to start. He was a nice date. He's a good guy.
0: Okay, and did you have a good evening with him that turned into a good night?
2: Yes. I did have a good evening, but it just kind of turned into a weird night.
0: What was weird?
2: We went back to his place. You know, I think you probably know that at this point. And I fell asleep. And then, I woke up in the middle of the night. And, he sleeps with, the sound of a heartbeat playing.
0: He sleeps with the sound of a heartbeat
3: that
0: playing.
3: That is a strange sound.
2: You know, like the boom, boom, that weird. Boom, boom, boom. The heartbeat playing.
0: Uh-huh.
2: Yeah, and it, I don't know. Here's the thing. When you wake up in a place where you don't, remember where you are for a second, and I was just, laying there, and it was pitch black, and again, I just didn't remember where I was, and I heard nothing but, this creepy heartbeat.
0: Right.
2: And yeah. So I kind of just, had a panic attack, I guess.
0: Wow.
2: Yeah, and, by the time I realized where I was and who he was, I was, full-on anxiety mode, and I had to get out of there.
0: Has he tried to reach out? Have you told him all of this?
2: I guess I'm just too embarrassed. I sat in my car for half an hour before I was calm enough to drive, you know?
0: Yeah. It's a little horror filmy. I understand.
2: So dramatic. He didn't do anything wrong. It's just not his fault.
0: Right.
2: And when I think of him, my pulse just races and not in a good way. It's just super panicky.
0: But would you, aside from the heartbeat of sound effect, did you like him? Would you go out with him again?
2: I definitely liked him. He was a cool guy. It's a terrifying moment, I guess. And so all I can think about is that and how freaked out I got.
0: Understood. All right. Well, Sabrina, I have to tell you, Gabe is on the phone because he really likes you and he couldn't get an answer and wanted to know why you disappeared on him. Gabe, have you ever thought about the fact that you're listening to an organ that might run people off?
3: It's just white noise. No, that is a weird noise.
0: It's what you do for puppies.
1: Yeah. I'm really sorry. I haven't really given it too much thought. I've slept with a heartbeat since I was a kid. You were already asleep. I didn't think it might be weird for you, but yeah, I get it.
2: No, it's not your fault. It's a total me issue. I don't know. I just don't think I could see you again after that.
0: Gabe.
1: Okay.
0: Ask her out.
1: Yeah. Let me throw this out. And if it's a no, I'll leave you alone. But what if we went on a brunch date? We'll go, we'll get some eggs, some coffee, maybe a little walk, all in the sunshine, and maybe I can shift the image you have of me in your mind.
2: Any
1: thoughts?
2: Does that sound nice? This is just so not fair to you. I know, that does sound really nice.
1: No pressure. No pressure at all, seriously. I'll text you, and if you don't respond, I'll completely understand.
0: Okay, and no heartbeats aside from the obvious ones.
1: Gabe,
0: bro, you got to disclaim some of this stuff. In the event that this were to happen to me, hypothetically, sometimes I don't get the side of the bed I want, but I don't say, hey, can you move? You know, it's turn off your heartbeat for a night. Turn off your white
1: noise. I honestly never thought about it.
0: Well, here we are.
1: I will from now on, for sure.
0: Or at least make a joke. Hey, I'm going to listen to somebody's heart while I sleep.
3: You mind? That's weird.
1: That sounds creepy, though.
4: I don't find it weird.
3: Oh, that would give me anxiety. Yeah. I wouldn't be able to fall asleep.
0: To each his own. All right. Thank you, Gabe and Sabrina. Have a great brunch date with the eggs and the coffee and everything. Thanks for calling in for second date update. It's Kiss.
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3: So we had this really bad crash along the 10 freeway, the eastbound side at Indian Hill Boulevard. It was started off as a wrong way driver and then turned into a really serious crash. It looks like they were able to cancel the signaler, but there's still a lot of activity to discuss about this. That's the reason I'm just mentioning it really quick, okay? We had something along the 14 South at Avenue S. It was some kind of a rock slide that took place from earlier this morning. So it's a little touch and go in that spot. Not terrible, but it is also something we're watching. 605 North at Carson Street. Watch out for the wood debris that's taken up those two right lanes. 60 westbound side right at the 710. There's more debris here. Most of Orange County is decent. Just this one, 405 freeway. We're heading south right at about the 73, where it looks like they stop lanes to try to clear this wreck over to the right shoulder. 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I'm Ginger Chan. 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
4: Thank you, Ginger. It's going to be nice today in Seal Beach, a high of 77. Riverside, a high of 91 for you. And right now, it's 57 in Hollywood.
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It's Bruno Mars. I just might. And all of a sudden, just like that, it's time to go. It's morning, Seacrest, Wednesday, May 20th. It's time to get up and get it done.

0: Enrique Iglesias and Sean Paul there on 102.7. It's Kiss FM. Oh, I forgot to tell you, we were supposed to watch Wuthering Heights, Tanya, you and I, independently, and come back with our review. It looks like a great movie.
1: Yes.
0: So it's just...
1: Didn't watch it?
0: I love everybody who's in it. And I love Margot Robbie. I love the actors are in it.
1: Jacob Elordi.
0: And so we were going to watch it independently and come back in Wuthering Heights. It just got posted up on streaming. And you reminded me to watch it. And I did start to watch it.
1: I'm proud.
0: The thing is, I'm not a fairy tale kind of fantasy guy.
1: Neither am I.
0: So, and it's brilliant. I'm sure that I know it's brilliant because I know about Wuthering Heights. But I just don't know what it is for me. I can't do those period kind of fantasy pieces.
1: I understand. I understand. So do you want to know what happened to me this weekend?
0: I'm dying.
1: I got sucked into this show called Off Campus.
0: Okay.
1: And I could not take my eyes off of it the entire weekend. Like, it is my new personality. I'm obsessed with it. I've been, like, doing deep dives on the main characters. Like, I am obsessed.
0: Josie, you watch it, too? I see you nodding your head.
2: My boss recommended it to me, and I binged it all weekend.
1: Yeah.
0: Okay,
2: it's so good.
0: Is this something you think I would like, Tanya?
1: Yes.
0: Sissany?
3: I haven't seen it, but I've heard good things, and it's on my list as well.
0: Off
2: it's a little
0: campus?
2: Crazy. It's a little mm-hmm. crazy.
1: You think?
2: I think it's a little rated R.
1: Yes, definitely rated R, but in like a PG way.
3: What?
0: Okay, this is such a thing. Anyway, here we are back at it. Good to be back.
1: I know,
0: great
1: I just
0: to have
1: couldn't.
0: You
1: I was so sidetracked. It's just like...
0: Well,
1: I...
0: I'll have to put that on my list then.
1: Okay,
0: off
1: good.
0: Campus. Got it. Mostly sunny today. Highs around 80, 90 inland. It's going to be hot inland. And we've got free money. I'm paying your bills next.
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24: 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Here's KTLA's Ginger Chan.
1: You know, the eastbound side of the 91 at Green River Road is where we have this report of a van and a couple of other vehicles that are mostly over to the right shoulder. They ended up crashing. The westbound side was crowded because of some other incidents that we had. So a little slow here and there, but it's not a terrible drive, not yet. 10 westbound side at Central. So that's the one that's in like the Inland Empire. We know that there is a report of a crash. Looks like that also made its way over to the right shoulder. 60 westbound side at Pyrite Street. Watch out for the stalled semi that's in lanes. And then you're driving along the 60 west at Phillips Ranch Road. That crash has both of those cars already to the right shoulder, but I think they're still contending with a big rig. That could be a factor for how slow things are. This report is sponsored by Adam Miller for mayor. Tired of politicians making promises while LA keeps getting worse? Adam Miller delivers results. He's managed disasters, built affordable housing, and helped keep people off the streets. This June, choose a proven outsider. Vote Adam Miller for LA mayor. Paid for by Adam Miller for mayor. I'm Ginger Chan. 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
2: Thank you, Ginger. Warming up a little bit today. Pasadena, a high of 87. Long Beach, a high of 81. Right now, it's 57 in Hollywood.
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Olivia Dean on Kiss FM. So in a few minutes, let's settle the debate once and for all. After you wash your hands in the bathroom, which is better to use, paper towels or that air dryer? Which do you prefer and which one's more effective? Plus a quote of the day to get you set on the right foot. It's our large

0: 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Zara Larsson. You know, it's a time for us to reflect on ourselves each and every morning. It's time for us to get together and have our camaraderie that we have and the fellowship that we have here together.
1: That's right.
0: It's a lot of fun working here and being with you guys. And every now and then we stumble upon things where we are critical of ourselves. And Sisney is being critical of herself, and she wants to address it with us. So, Sisney, what is the critical issue?
2: It was pointed out to me the other day. I met somebody for the first time, and as we were chatting, it was like a brunch situation, so there was like a group. I was sitting next to him, and he was talking, or I was looking at him, and he's like, do I have something on my face? Like, you keep staring at my chin. And I go, what? And then I brought this up to other people, and they're like, yeah, you often kind of, like, your eyes drift, and you don't really
0: you
2: make eye
0: contact.
2: Yeah, I don't lock in, and I end up and I realize
3: you
2: now
3: you realize that too, Ryan?
0: Well, I did.
2: Now I'm so aware of it that I stop myself. And I think before it was I was reading lips. Like I stare at your mouth to like understand what you're saying because sometimes I can't hear.
0: Yeah.
2: And so that was my like my crutch, you know? But now it's very obvious when I don't look at eyeballs. And so
0: well,
2: now
0: I also will look left and right sometimes too.
2: While
0: we're on the topic.
2: What is it? Like, I get, like, panicky after I stare at your eyes for too long.
0: It can be uncomfortable to look someone in the eye. I mean, I know that.
2: Yeah.
0: Now, I also read mouths. I also look at people's mouths when they are talking.
2: Okay, that makes
0: just
2: me feel
0: so I can
2: better.
0: Make sure I hear them. But I go back up into straight on eye contact as well. I don't go left or right.
2: That's the thing I have to, like,
0: I will tell you, though, I have to intentionally tell myself to do it. I really do. I have to intentionally say, lock into, in my head, lock into their eyes, stay in their eyes. And then it can feel a little uncomfortable at times when you're looking at somebody, but it is a great thing to do. But I don't do it without telling myself I have to do it.
2: That's where I'm at now. I have to remind myself to look at someone's eyes when we're speaking, or it's more so when they're speaking.
0: Yeah.
2: So when they're speaking, that's when I get kind of like lost and drifty, and then I either stare at their mouth or you're right, like I look sideways. And
0: yeah. The sideways I've noticed before, but the mouth thing, I think a lot of us do that because we want to make sure that we are hearing exactly what they're saying.
2: Yeah.
0: And read. So if I'm talking to somebody, even on this show, I'll read their lips often.
2: Yeah.
0: And then I'll go up, but then I'll go up to the eyes. It is something I intentionally had to work on myself. Oh. Also, I had to intentionally work on like slowing down my walk. My walk
3: is too fast. Impossible.
2: Yeah.
0: It's too much. It's actually strange. The gait is fine, but the pace in which I walk into and out of places, it's like
3: it's
0: slow
3: rude.
0: Down.
3: It's rude.
2: Yeah, and if we're with you and we're in heels, it's impossible
3: if
2: to keep
3: dating,
2: up with you.
3: If you're dating someone and you walk that fast, it's a sign to them that you're not into them.
0: Really?
3: Yes.
0: Well, I have intentionally also made a mental note to slow myself down. So good. I'm like, look at him in the eye, slow your pace down.
2: Look
0: at him in the eye, slow your pace down. It's great therapy.
2: Mm-hmm.
0: We are hypercritical of ourselves, but it's okay.
2: Yeah.
0: Make the eye contact. Think about it. It's okay to have to think about it, truly. All right. Well, that was great. We've turned a new leaf here.
2: Yes.
0: Everybody's just... And then Tanya just doesn't... She looks at you but doesn't blink. That's another thing.
3: Eye contact.
0: I don't know how your eyes don't get too dry because she does not blink. She goes on... She does that full on, oh my gosh, is she going to do something to me with my eyes closed?
2: Yeah, exactly.
0: Like if I were to be alone with her in a room, is she about to do something to me? I don't know. That kind of stare. Coming back. No Doubt tickets in Vegas.
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5: This 118 westbound side, right at about the 5. Now, they did stop the lanes so they could clear this barrel that was rolling around the lanes for a little bit. So hopefully you should be good. We have a lot of debris in lanes, like the 5 northbound side at about Colorado Boulevard. Looks like the wood debris that's now kicking in and out of those right lanes. Most of Orange County is actually pretty good. We told you about some earlier stuff, like on that 91 eastbound side at Green River Road. And I'll just leave it at that. Eastbound side at Main Street, though, as you continue farther in towards the Inland Empire, it looks like we have more metal debris in the left lanes. Otherwise, the drive is all around not so bad. Even LAX, the departure level, is pretty good. This report is paid for by Adam Miller for mayor. Tired of politicians making promises while LA keeps getting worse, Adam Miller delivers results. He's managed disasters, built affordable housing, and helped keep people off the streets. This June, choose a proven outsider, vote Adam Miller for LA mayor. Paid for by Adam Miller for mayor. I'm Ginger Chan. 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
6: Thank you, Ginger. Some heat today. A high of 82 in Lakewood. A high of 87 in Glendale. And right now it's 58 in Hollywood.
7: Thank you, Sissany. Love being with you. Thanks for having us on this morning. Don't forget, you can flip on the iHeartRadio app and get everything in real time that's happening here on KISS on the show. 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It's KISS.

0: It's Kiss FM. It's Dracula. Seacrest with you. Well, it's time to start thinking about summer. It's just about here. The year has kind of gone fast, if you think about it. And we get a little vacation, get a little break in the summertime here, which is wonderful. It's always good to get away. It's fun to look forward to it and plan it. I mean, I love the sport of planning. I plan out loud to people that I'm traveling with or people I'm doing anything with. I plan so much and I do it out loud just because it's, I don't know, I like it. But not everybody needs to plan quite as much as I do because I plan and then I have a backup plan and then I have a failure plan.
1: Oh, wow.
0: So if all else fails, there's this emergency hatch plan
1: nice.
0: That I have as well. And this is with everything in my life. This is not just big things. This is with every little thing. And Tanya is starting to plan her summer trip.
1: No. I don't want to plan this summer trip.
0: Well, he's starting to try and plan it with you.
1: This has been his.
0: You're not for it.
1: This has been his dream for quite some time, and I've managed to kick the can for a while. But he really wants to go on like a cross-country RV trip.
0: See the great parks of America.
1: Yes, in a van with like
2: a van, like no, not like even a, like, a,
1: like an RV, like
2: an RV.
1: I don't know, a big van. Isn't
0: you
1: that a big van?
0: You can take Sunny along.
1: No. What?
0: You can make your breakfast in that little RV.
1: Yeah.
0: You can put out little folding chairs in front with the awning.
1: I like have zero desire, but I also like I want to do what makes him happy. And if this is like a dream that he's had forever, I also want to help him partake in this dream. But I just have no desire.
0: Be at least a bit enthusiastic about it.
1: I'm not.
0: How many nights would the RV trip be?
2: How much time do you have to take off for this?
1: Yeah, well, I'm just going to play the card of like, I can't get that much time off work to go across the country.
0: Well, no. Robbie, I can tell you she has time accrued.
2: Yeah, she has lots
0: she
2: of vacation.
0: She got plenty of time.
1: She'd go across the country. So I'm thinking maybe we do like along the California coast.
0: Well, did you come up with, I mean, that's the thing. The key to me is I think the compromise is, okay, babe, I'm down, and I can't wait to explore this because it's so exciting for you. And you know what? I'm going to love it.
1: Yes.
0: And we're going to play great music, but only for X amount of nights. I mean, you got to come up with, and he should agree to that. You don't need to do, I don't know how long you have, but a handful of nights, right?
1: Yeah, across the country is like a long time.
2: I mean, camping in an RV is fun, though.
0: Oh, ooh. Yeah.
1: Get out of here. You would never.
0: I wouldn't.
1: And you
0: no.
1: don't like it either.
2: I have. I
0: she
2: just don't
0: loves
2: need,
0: it.
2: I don't need to do it every single summer, but I'm more of like every 2 years. I get the itch for camping again.
0: I like the idea of it. The problem is all of the hours it will take to get everywhere. My impatience level will just be through the roof. I mean, it does sound like the National Lampoon's Vacation movie, this one. Robbie is Clark and you're Ellen. Ellen Griswold.
1: Oh my gosh. I'm so not.
0: Lean into it. Smile. Have a good time.
1: Yeah.
0: I'll bet you'll be pleasantly surprised. And this country is beautiful. The things you can see when you're on the road and see the national parks.
2: Yeah.
0: I'm all for it.
2: Oh my gosh. We did Sequoia last summer.
0: Take pictures. Coming back. All right. In the bathroom, at work, this hand dryer or the paper towel? Which is better? Sometimes I don't know which one to use. They're both there. Coming up next. And a quote of the day.
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0: Kiss FM. Got a quote of the day today. In just a second, to get you on the right path of spirit for this Wednesday morning. So when you go to some restrooms, they've got your paper towels and they've got the dispenser and they've got that hand dryer that you hold your hands up to and you can use. I don't know which one is more effective. I do now. I looked this up. So if you want to get rid of the most, they say the best is paper towels. If they have paper towels, the best way to dry and clean off the excess germs would be with paper towels. The air dryer is better for the environment,
1: right?
0: Obviously, but the paper towels are better for your hands. I am of the height that I can use the hand dryer as a blow dryer. I can get my forehead right down under that thing
1: and
0: re-poof my hair.
1: How often do you have to do that?
0: Oh, at the end of the day, I re-poof it with that hand dryer. I basically get into a mini squat position.
1: Right, exactly.
0: And I put my forehead up, and it just blows that baby steep.
1: Right. Good for you.
0: It's very exciting to me. Today's quote, when you're good at something, you'll tell everyone. When you're great at something, they'll tell you.

0: 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Almost 7 o'clock. We are paying another bill and more tickets to go see No Doubt at the Sphere. Sissany, let's hit the headlines.
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2: Well, a little bit of good news. Progress was made overnight on the Sandy Fire. That's the one right there near Simi Valley, with containment increasing to 15%. But as we know, more than 43,000 Simi Valley residents remain under evacuation orders. Air quality monitors issued a smoke advisory for most of Southern California as the Bain, Verona, Sandy, and Santa Rosa Island fires continue to burn. A lawsuit filed in federal court accuses Disney of violating privacy laws by using facial recognition technology at the Disneyland Resort. And Laguna Beach is implementing an umbrellas-only policy for beachgoers this summer, banning tents, canopies, and easy-ups. And now, a look at traffic with KTLA's Ginger Chan.
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1: We make it easy.
4: So the 60 westbound side right at about Valley Way, you know, it does sound like this crash has at least one car that was able to clear over to the right shoulder, maybe even both of them. But I feel like it's been kind of a busy drive here anyway. That 15 north right at the 60, so this has been in lanes for a while, this stall that's in lanes. The 60 hasn't been affected by it, so that's some good news, right? If you have plans to head onto that 710 freeway heading southbound side in towards Long Beach, right about Anaheim Street, that crash with a big rig is now in the left lane, so trying to get to the port is a little challenging. 5 south on side, I'll put this one a little before you get to the city drive. Heading through the Brea Pass is tough. 57 southbound side at Lambert Road. Not only are we talking about a wreck that's still sitting in lanes, but we have some damage to at least one of the vehicles. Now they need a unit to get to the scene to help with this one. 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

0: high of 90, Burbank a high of 87, and right now it's 59 in Hollywood.
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Sabrina Carpenter, when did you get hot? It's a kiss. Now, Josie, the intern, has a question. If someone in a relationship likes a photo on your Instagram, what do you do? Think about that, Raven Lynette, and I'm paying your bills at Kiss.

0: 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About to pay another bill. Got a trending report coming up. No doubt tickets. And if you have not sent me your name to get your bill paid, get on that. 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Keyword bills. So Josie has a question. If you're in a relationship and someone likes a photo on your Instagram, what do you do? Tell me more, Josie.
1: Okay, so I posted a picture of me in a little very low-cut top, the Alex Earl one, if you know which one I'm talking about. She's like, oh, is this too much for a little bar in New Jersey? That one. And so there was a lot showing. I looked cute. And this guy that I went to college with, we only had one class together. He liked the story. And so typically when people do this, I'm like, if I'm in a relationship, I'm just going to unfollow them, right? But then I find out he has a girlfriend of 2 years. So then I've been wondering, do I unfollow him and mind my own business, or do I tell his girlfriend?
0: Is it not acceptable to be nice and like someone's photo?
1: No.
0: Like, doesn't have to have strings attached to it.
1: But when I'm in the little outfit I was wearing, and the other thing is that when it's an Instagram story, that's not a public like. So it wasn't like I posted it and his girlfriend could find out that he liked this picture of me. It's a secret.
0: So he shouldn't have liked it in your view because he's in that relationship. I mean, look, I wouldn't think twice. I'd be just so happy somebody liked my photo. I wouldn't be worried about all the other rules to it.
2: Yeah.
0: But what I've done before is I've been like looking at people's stuff and I think I've liked it and then not meant to like it. And then, you know, I got to go back and unlike it. Because
2: oh,
0: I didn't
2: no.
0: mean to hit it, but then
2: why?
0: That was
2: because you were
0: bad.
2: So deep in the profile.
0: He's checking
2: like
0: out.
2: 2022. Oh, it was
0: like,
2: a deep scroll.
0: You're going to know I'm looking at them. I hit like, and now I got to unlike, which is also weird.
2: That's funny.
0: I mean, look, this guy, he's not for you. Obviously, you've got your own dude. But I wouldn't think twice about it.
1: See,
0: I'd
1: but he's a serial liker of
0: he's
1: my
0: a
1: stories.
0: Serial liker.
1: Yes, of my stories.
0: So he kind of still like has a thing for you?
1: I don't even know him. We had one class together, and I just feel so bad for his girlfriend. Like, I want to tell her.
0: Yeah, don't tell her. Just let yourself be liked and move on. But I understand you got to be a little careful about that stuff. All right, coming up. Here we go. 323. That's where I'm going next to pay a bill. By the way, if I'm in a relationship or not, just like a photo of me. I'm just happy.
2: I like your stories all the time.
0: Yeah, I know you do. Thank you. You and my sister. Thank you. It's Kiss coming back.
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21: Thank you, Ginger. It is going to be a warm day in Santa Monica, a high of 78. Redlands, a high of 91 for you. And right now, it's 62 in Hollywood.
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Mars. I just might. That is a smash from him. Would you ever sit up front in the plane if you could, if you got upgraded in first class and have your kids in coach? Think about that. If you had the luxury of being upgraded, using your points, and you got first, would you put the kids in the back? It's a trending report next. Yeah.

0: All right, it's the weekend. The Hills on Kiss FM. Seacrest with you. Tanya has a trending report. So let's say you're traveling with the family and you decide you want to use some points or you want to get the upgrade, or maybe they just are nice and they upgrade you from coach, from economy to first. Would you do it and leave your kids behind? That's the trending report. Go ahead, Tanya.
1: So basically what happened, Nick Lachey spilled some tea about his ex-wife, Jessica Simpson, and I don't feel like that was his intention. So it's like so bad because he was on Watch What Happens Live with Andy Cohen, and he revealed that he, back in March, was on the same flight with Jessica Simpson to Hawaii. It's the first time they'd seen each other in about 20 years. And he said that Jessica was up in first class with her mom. And then Andy asked him, like point blank, the kids were in a separate class of service. And they kind of confirmed it, saying, yeah, her ex-husband, Eric, and the kids were in economy, in coach. And the internet had some, obviously, as the internet does, they had some very strong opinions. Some people were like, mom needs a break energy, like good for Jessica, like da da da. And then a lot of other people were like, I couldn't even imagine going in a different class, like, and leaving my kids in a different section of the plane.
0: They were back there with their dad, right?
1: Yes, but still, like, I don't know if you're going on a family vacation.
2: How old are the kids?
1: They range between, that's a great question. But they're not like, they're not like 2 and 3. They're like, I want to say like 5 to 13.
0: But very generous of dad. Good on you. Let her go up there and enjoy herself and you take care of the babysitting and economy. Let me tell you something. I remember growing up and it was at a time like if we got to travel by air, forget the class. I'd never seen the first class. If we got to go economy, if we didn't have to take the station wagon for 12 hours, it was a huge deal. So I was just so excited for the smell of jet fuel because I knew we would get there faster than that Volvo station wagon that takes 12 hours to get to my grandparents in Pennsylvania. So I'm not up in arms about that.
1: Yeah, I just could. I mean, when I was growing up, we all sat as a family. Like that was just that. That's how it always was. I couldn't imagine.
2: We sit as a family right now because we have to because they're so little. But like, if there's an opportunity to get first, later,
0: yeah,
2: and
0: Michael,
2: they're like
0: get
2: teenagers,
0: your wife upgraded there.
2: I was like, y'all are in the back.
0: Coming up, we got those No Doubt tickets at the Sphere. Hang tight. This is Kiss.
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1: You know, there is a report of a crash on the 15 northbound side at about Indian Truck Trail. So we're going to watch that for everybody. 57 has been busy, right? We told you about something earlier, right about Lambert Road. Now there may be something brand new at the 91 split. And heading through the Brea Pass, that's already been one of those real slow and busy spots anyway. 10 eastbound side at Rosemead Boulevard. Got to watch your step because they're stopping lanes so they can try to clear some of that tire debris out of the way. 105 east at Avalon Boulevard. Right lane still blocked with a crash involving a couple of cars. This report is paid for by Adam Miller for mayor. Tired of politicians making promises while LA keeps getting worse. Adam Miller delivers results. He's managed disasters, built affordable housing, and helped keep people off the streets. This June, choose a proven outsider. Vote Adam Miller for LA mayor, paid for by Adam Miller for mayor. I'm Ginger Chan. You're on air with Ryan Seacrest. 102.7 Kiss FM.
2: Thank you, Ginger. Plenty of sunshine and some heat today. If you're heading out to Disney, Anaheim, a high of 87. West Covina, a high of 90 for you. And right now, it's 63 in Hollywood.
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Now, we are going to play a game for some No Doubt tickets. 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Caller 102, we're going to play Celebrity Shoe Size. Are you ready? I love it. It's next at Kiss.

0: 102.7 Kiss FM. It's time to play Celebrity Shoe Size. Come on, let me hear the enthusiasm.
1: Let's do it.
0: Everybody wants to know everybody's shoe size. So everybody's asking for us to play this game. Christina, you're in luck. In Orange County, we're going to play Celebrity Shoe Size. So we got a pair of tickets to go see No Doubt at the Sphere and a $250 cash card. If you do it well, you got to get three right before you get three wrong. So basically, Christina, and good morning, how are you?
2: Good, how are you?
0: Good. I'll give you a celebrity. You tell me if their shoe size is bigger or smaller than a size 10. All right?
2: Okay.
0: Here we go. Got to get three right before you get three wrong. Gwen Stefani. Gwen Stefani, bigger or smaller than a size 10?
2: Smaller.
0: Yes, that's correct. 8.5 for
1: Woo!
0: Gwen. All right. Lil Wayne, bigger or smaller than a size 10?
2: Bigger.
0: No, Lil Wayne.
3: Oh, yeah. He's trying to help you out.
0: Lil feet.
1: Yeah.
0: 7.5 is Wayne's foot.
1: Oh.
0: All right. This one. Nicole Kidman. Nicole Kidman, bigger or smaller than a size 10?
2: Smaller.
0: A size 11. She's tall. She's got a size 11.
1: Yeah, she's a tall girl.
0: All right. Next one. Olivia Rodrigo. Celebrity shoe size, bigger or smaller than a 10?
2: Smaller.
0: Yeah, size 7. You're in it. Got to get this one for the win. Oprah Winfrey. Oprah Winfrey, the legend. Bigger or smaller than a size 10? Celebrity shoe size.
2: Bigger.
0: That's right. Bigger. Yeah. You're right. Got it. Size 11. Yeah, I mean, it's just very interesting. We play this all. Well, I don't play all the time. I play a couple times a year. But there you go. For example, I'm a size 10. Tubbs, what are you?
3: You're not a 10.
0: I am a 10. Yes, Tubbs?
4: I'm a 10 and a half.
0: What's that say? Anyway,
1: hold on. That is fresh off your foot.
3: Yeah, you don't make anybody else. You look at it.
0: Thank you, Christina, for listening and playing. We appreciate it.
3: Put your nose in your boot. The bottom of the boot.
2: So did I win?
0: You won. You're going. Yes, you won. Congratulations.
2: Oh, nice. Thank you. This is going to be my 50th birthday present.
0: Yay! Wow. Happy birthday to you. Yeah.
2: Thank you.
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0: show of low and habits after 8 o'clock. Michaela, I'm so excited. Michaela's got some of those dating app opening lines from the guys that are trying to pick her up and go out with her. We will read them directly. That's on the way. First, Sisney has the headlines.
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2: Well, in addition to the Sandy Fire in Simi Valley, a pair of fires in Riverside County ignited yesterday. The Bain Fire near Harupa Valley and the Verona Fire near Juniper Springs. Evacuation orders are in place for both fires. A judge paused the prosecution of a woman who allegedly fired a gun at Rihanna's house to first determine whether she is mentally competent to stand trial. TSA updated its policy and will now allow passengers to travel with medical marijuana. And Disneyland is eliminating its 11 a.m. park hopper restriction, allowing guests to move between Disneyland and Disney California Adventure anytime, subject to park capacity. And now a look at traffic with KTLA's Ginger Chan.
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1: we make it easy.
4: So the drive along that 10 eastbound side right at the 405. Good morning to our friends and partners traveling throughout the West LA area. You got to watch your step because we do have reports of a stall that's here. Let me just see. Okay, it sounds like the La Cienega Boulevard on-ramp to that 10 freeway heading west is going to be a little bit busy because what do we have? Oh, it is a crash and that can be such a busy spot. So the delays are going to start to extend onto the freeway. Watch out for the metal rake they're calling for on the 60 West at about Azusa Avenue. Yikes. So the right lane is now blocked. I feel like that's still going to be a tough drive by southbound side at First Street for our friends who are traveling throughout Santa Ana. They are already in the process of clearing this crash over to the right shoulder. But yeah, still a little touch and go. 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
2: Thank you, Ginger. A warm, hot day. Los Alamitos, a high of 87. Marina Del Rey, a high of 77. And right now, it's 64 in Hollywood.
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1: All right, we got a caller on the line with a dilemma. She blocked her boss while she was in Las Vegas, and now she either has to confess to blocking her boss or get written up for not doing her job. We'll explain just a second at Kiss FM.

0: It's Kiss B.O.B. and Bruno there. We are paying your bills in a second. And then in a few minutes, 8:25-ish, Michaela on the dating apps and the actual legit true real opening lines from dudes. I can't get enough. And we'll decide, we'll collectively decide who she's going to respond to. But first, let me get Jackie on the phone here. Jackie, good morning and thanks for calling. So you blocked your boss while you were in Las Vegas. What's the issue here?
1: Okay. Hi, guys. So I work for a makeup brand, yep. And part of my job is posting content on social media. Yep. So before I went to Vegas for the weekend, I blocked my boss. Not because I was doing anything horrible. I just didn't want to feel like monitored while I was out partying and posting with my friends.
0: Got it.
1: And honestly, I do it all the time. I usually just block her for the weekend and then I unblock her after. Okay. Except this time I forgot. So now I'm in trouble at work because my boss thinks that I haven't been posting content like I'm supposed to, but I have been posting. She just couldn't see any of it because she was blocked. So now I'm stuck.
0: Your concern is, how do you comfortably say, hey, boss, just so you know, I tend to block you when I don't want to be bothered by you.
2: Say that.
0: But that's what she's trying to figure out, right?
1: Yeah, that's the issue. If I tell her what really happened, she knows I intentionally blocked her. But if I don't tell her, it looks like I wasn't doing my job and I get written up. So
0: quick question. I'm just asking for a friend, but if a friend blocked everybody here on the weekends, would they know they were blocked?
2: I think only if they went to go search for that profile.
1: I don't think so.
0: Okay, great to know for my friend. Mm-hmm. Thank you.
2: Yes, we would know.
0: How would you know if my friend blocked you on the weekends?
2: I would know.
1: Right.
2: Okay. But only if you physically went to go look for his.
1: Know.
2: If you went to search his profile and it didn't come up, then you would know you're blocked.
0: Yeah.
2: But if you went about your business.
0: I like the idea of you having boundaries and blocking your boss when you don't want your boss to be bothering you. I think it's great. Can you say you accidentally did it this time?
2: Yeah, maybe.
0: Maybe you didn't know it was on. That's odd. I didn't know. I mean, a little white lie, but that's odd. I didn't know it was on block. That's why you couldn't see the stuff. I'm doing it, but somehow this new iOS blocked you.
2: Yeah. And then go back into your archives and take some screenshots.
1: Something like I didn't even realize it.
0: Yeah, exactly.
3: The new iOS blocked you. Yeah, blame
0: it on iOS.
1: Yeah, or an update or something.
0: Exactly.
1: Yeah.
0: I think that's the best way to do it. A little white lie never hurt anybody like that.
1: Okay, that sounds good. Thank you.
0: And good luck with everything. There you go. Boundaries. Mm-hmm. Let's block each other on the weekends. Wouldn't that be great?
2: I don't know. That's a little extreme.
0: Oh, come
3: you don't
0: on,
3: have
0: Friday
3: boundaries.
0: Well, can we please?
2: I mean, I feel like I already am blocked because you don't share location with me, so.
0: Okay, so you feel that already? Okay.
2: Yeah,
0: so you're
2: we're
0: already
2: good.
0: You're already eye rolling at me for that. Okay.
2: It's just,
0: understood.
2: For safety.
0: Safety. I mean, come on.
2: Look, nice.
0: I'm a strong dude.
2: It's nice to know that you're home in bed and like, okay. Yeah,
0: well, if anybody messes with me, they'd mess with the wrong 5'8" and a half guy. Size 10. Mm-hmm. All right. Coming back, paying a bill next in the 909.
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3: Freeway update. Here's KTLA's Ginger Chan.
22: So the busy spots for everybody here. Okay, we are looking at our real-time traffic maps. And I do see some slowing in some areas that maybe it could be a surprise to a few people. In fact, there are some good spots, but the 22 eastbound side is loaded up from about Knott Avenue. I feel like Orange County is slightly busier than LA County in terms of just things loaded up. The 405 is normally busy, but now we're seeing some delays that start coming out of Westminster all the way until you go over in towards Irvine is busy. I just looked at the Cajon Pass, and I can tell you that that drive on the southbound side of the 15, oh my goodness, heading into the pass, that's a real slow one as well. 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
23: Thank you, Ginger. Temps are going to be in the upper 80s in Studio City today. Tested a high of 87. And right now, it is 65 in Hollywood.
0: 102.7, Kiss FM. Seacrest here in Sisney with some big music news right now. What you got?
23: Bad Bunny launched his clothing line in Puerto Rico. The Benito Antonio collection ranges from everyday hoodies to sharply tailored suits. Selena Gomez has been cast in a new movie with Cate Blanchett and Michael Fassbender. The film is said to be 4 hours long and rated X. And Olivia Rodrigo is dropping a new song called The Cure tomorrow night at 9. She says it's, quote, one of her favorite songs she's ever made. And that's the latest in music.

Sabrina Carpenter at Kiss FM. If you've been waiting for producer Michaela's, well, she's still single, but her opening lines from dudes on the dating apps, we're going to read them live next. These are great, but not so great sometimes. But these are real guys trying to hit on her, and I love the opening lines. Next at Kiss, Doja Cat, Gorgeous.

0: Gorgeous.
1: It's Doja Cat and Gorgeous on Kiss FM. Okay, Michaela, I'm so excited. About every other week, we get a chance to read some of the opening lines that dudes send Michaela because she's on some of the dating apps. And they're trying to make a first impression, get her attention, and go out with her. So shall we begin? Have you met? You haven't met the right guy yet still, Michaela, right?
0: No, I haven't. Not yet.
1: All right, well, maybe this list of pickup lines, maybe there's the right guy for you here. Mm. So she's on Hinge, and the opening line, it's so powerful. It really sets the tone. It's everything. You don't have a good opening line, you don't get anything else,
2: That's
1: right?
2: That's
0: true. Right.
1: So here are some real ones she received. Go ahead, Michaela.
0: First one, you are my type, I'm taking you out.
1: Ooh. I love it.
2: Yeah, it's good.
1: I love what's wrong with that one.
0: Okay.
1: Short, to the point, not trying too hard, totally honest.
2: The hat worries me in the profile.
3: It reminds me of Brian Austin Green.
1: He looks great. I think he looks like a good-looking dude.
2: Yeah, he's cute. Okay.
1: And he's right to the point. Check. Yes, I like him for you. Number two.
0: You have the kind of presence that makes a guy fix his posture mid-sentence.
1: I don't know what that means.
2: Yeah.
1: Why are you slouching?
0: He like sits up straight? Like, I don't know.
1: I see that he was trying to be creative.
2: Yeah, but he failed.
1: But I'm not so sure it connected with me. So, okay. Next true opening line on Hinge from guys trying to take Michaela out.
0: San Francisco in May, Germany in August, Vegas in October, Japan next January. Which one are you joining me for?
1: Ew. I love this guy.
2: No, that's so braggy.
1: I mean, but it's so arrogant and braggy, I want to go.
2: Ew.
0: I don't even know. I don't know.
2: No, and is that your type, Ryan?
1: My type?
2: Arrogant and braggy?
1: No, I don't like that. Well, maybe. Maybe I like that. I mean, if somebody said to me, hey, all that stuff, I'm like, yeah, sign me up. Where do we go? So he's a good-looking guy, nice smile. Which would you choose? San Francisco in May, Germany in August, Vegas, October, Japan? What would you choose?
0: None with him. I'm sorry, but Japan if I had to.
1: Plus, he's asking you to spend the night out already?
0: Right?
2: Well, next January. By then.
1: I got to tell you, whoever you are that did that to Michaela, I don't hate you. All right, let's do one more. These are real pickup lines on Hinge that Michaela's getting.
0: Okay, last one.
1: Yeah.
0: Bold claim, but I'm probably the most interesting, funny, and thoughtful guy you'll ever meet on this app. I plan elite dates and love to travel. I'm so confident in this date that if you don't have a great time, I'll Venmo you $100.
2: Scammer.
1: I mean, it's long.
0: I mean.
1: But there's some real meat to that I'm attracted to.
2: And he has a dog in his photo.
3: Yeah, he kind of looks like Robbie. With the dog. With our dog.
1: Actually, he looks exactly like your husband.
2: Hilarious.
1: It's too wordy. So my vote is this guy that says, you are my type. I'm taking you out. Let's go, bro. Get on it. What is today? Wednesday. The weekend's almost here, Michaela.
2: I like him. I like the return policy. I'll Venmo you $100.
1: Yeah, all right. I mean, he got my winner is number one.
2: The win-win.
0: No. So,
1: do you like number one? Are you going to take, are you going to listen? Are you going to, whatever you do on Hinge?
0: Not him? My type. I'm sorry.
1: Oh, you know, it's you. You aren't open. You are not open to finding someone.
2: Yeah,
1: that's
2: you are
1: the problem.
2: Closed off.
1: You're sending the wrong vibes.
0: But yes. The hat too, like what if.
2: What's wrong with the hat?
0: A lot of guys like are bald hat under fish. There. They're not, they're like hat fishing.
1: Well, so what? Get over it. A lot of guys are
0: so different sometimes.
1: Well, you're never going to meet anybody with that attitude.
0: You're right. You are correct.
1: All right. I love it. Come back in 2 weeks with more. Coming up next, tickets to go see No Doubt at the Sphere.
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20: So the 5 freeway heading north at Oso Parkway, we talked about that bucket that had been kicking in and out of lanes. Now that's gone. But the thing is, they did stop the lanes in order to clear it, right? And so it's still a little bit on the slow side here. We'll move you over to look at the drive on the 15 southbound side about Summit Avenue with more debris that's in lanes. In fact, those two right lanes are now taken up. If your plans take you onto the 10 freeway, the westbound side about Euclid Avenue, we know that there was something in lanes. They've cleared it. But to me, it looked like heading towards Ontario Airport, it was really busy. In fact, even Euclid Avenue was pretty stacked up. And finally, going back to look at the 405 freeway heading south at that 101 split, everything is now cleared to the right shoulder. But it doesn't mean that things aren't slow still, right? 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You think a ticket for not wearing your seatbelt is the worst that could happen until you get into a crash. Suddenly, a ticket doesn't seem so bad. Click it or ticket. 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I'm Ginger Chan. 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
21: Thank you, Ginger. Sunny skies and plenty of heat today. Seal Beach, a high of 79. Riverside, it is warm out there in the IE, a high of 91 today. And right now, it's 67 in Hollywood.
1: 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Lots of people want these. I've not been to the Sphere. This would be a great show to see there. The Sphere, no doubt. Caller 102 right now. I'm also adding that $250 cash card to help out. Let's go. It's KISS.

0: Katy Perry on Kiss FM, giving those No Doubt tickets away. Caller 102 at the Sphere in Las Vegas, and $250 in a cash card to spend while you're on that trip. So just to go back for a second, we just read producer Michaela's opening lines at Guy Sender on Hinge. Only one struck me as the guy that I would respond to, but it's not my choice. It's up to her. She doesn't seem open to any of those pickup lines, those guys that we were talking about. But you did have someone come up to you and try and get your number while you were out recently, Michaela. What happened?
1: Yeah, so I was at Laurel Tavern with some friends this weekend. This guy comes up to us and he's like, "Where do you ladies work out?" And we kind of answered like, you know, whatever. And then at the end, he was like, "Well, can I have your number so I can give you a free week of personal training classes?"
2: That's nice.
0: Ruby's laugh says it all for me. That made me happy.
1: And I gave it to him. But yeah? I just have a problem with that. I can't say no. So how do I say no?
0: In other words, you didn't really want to give me your number.
1: No.
0: Well, wasn't he just offering personal training classes? You think he was trying to take you out?
1: I think so.
0: Okay, so what happens? I mean, what happens when you, I mean, I have given out my number before to guys and I really didn't want to.
2: Yeah,
0: you know?
2: Same.
0: I mean, to be honest with you, they're like, "Dude, let's hang." I'm like, "I don't really want to hang with more guys in my life, but here you go, my number." Josie, you say you have some guidance on this?
3: Yeah, so when I was single and I would get asked for my phone number, I was too scared, so I'd give it to them and then I would just immediately block them.
0: Oh,
3: that's one way to go about it.
0: So she gives out the number and then you never hear from them because you block them.
3: Block them. Yeah. Sorry to all the people I've done that to.
0: Yeah, you seem very harsh, Justin. Getting to know you. Yeah, Michaela, no harm, no foul there. You gave him the number. Now just don't block him. Don't let him text you. There we go. Problem solved. And again, flattering that the guy's coming up one to offer personal training for free for a week.
2: Yeah.
0: Somebody should take him up on that.
2: Yeah, give him my number.
0: Yeah, time is taken. She'll do it.
2: Whatever.
0: Sisney's got what's new this morning next.
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0: 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Here's KTLA's Ginger Chan.
1: So as much as I can say about this is we have police activities. And I do an eastbound side at Lakewood Boulevard. So you do have to kind of watch your step here. I'm hoping this one will clear soon because it could be a real rough ride anyway in both directions even. 91 westbound side at Bloomfield. Oh, no, I'm sorry. 5 north at the 14. I don't have details. I just know there's some kind of stall. 5 southbound side at Templin Highway. So this is kind of a rough ride because they're saying that's a big rig that's on its side. They don't know which lanes are blocked, which tells me they haven't sent a unit to the scene yet, but it should be arriving right about now. 5 south, right about 1st Street, heading into Santa Ana. A crash is already making its way over to the right shoulder. And then your drive is still a little slow, 15 south, before you get to about Summit Avenue. And it's all because of a stall, but that should be out of here soon, too. 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I'm Ginger Chan. 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
2: Thank you, Ginger. A warm day today. Pasadena, a high of 87. Long Beach, a high of 83. And right now, it's 69 in Hollywood.
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I used to think about immature things. 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

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Thorough as f- don't need your chest. 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Zodiac sign, it must be a Gemini moon, cause we about to go half. Mistakenly, nobody been in a bag, but how many bodies done been in her?

0: Kiss FM. All right, after 9 o'clock, Sisney says we're all soon going to be wearing smart contact lenses. Are we really?
1: Yeah.
0: First, what is new this morning?
2: Well, no surprise here. Air quality monitors have issued a smoke advisory for most of Southern California as the Bay

It's called Dracula. This is Kiss. Seacrest with you. So, you know, inside the iHeartRadio app, when you stream us, in the Kiss page, there's a little red microphone. You can tap that thing and leave us a voice note anytime about anything you ever hear on the show. We got a bunch of them. 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

0: Kehlani folded.
1: It is Kiss FM. These are some talkbacks that have come into us, like voice notes, about all kinds of things that we've covered on the show. First up, Carla in North Hollywood wants to shout out her daughter for graduation. It is that time, so go, Carla.
2: Hey, Kiss. This is Carla from North Hollywood. I just want to say good morning, y'all. My daughter's graduating 8th grade, and she is up to be the valedictorian of her graduating class, was chosen female athlete of the year, and I use y'all like my besties. I'm always leading talkback, so I just wanted to say I'm celebrating her, and I'm celebrating all of you guys, because we love listening to you guys. Have a great day.
1: Well, thank you very much, Carla. Job well done as a parent. For that kind of a great student, and congratulations to your daughter. Let's jump to Veronica in Fullerton, a little nervous about an upcoming flight.
3: Hi, this is Veronica from Fullerton. Question, I'm traveling to Italy this Saturday, so excited. Any recommendations on motion sickness and anxiety when being in such a long flight? I get really bad motion sickness, and I just need something for the anxiety of just being calm.
1: I mean, look, it would settle my anxiety knowing I was going to land in Italy. That seems like a good start.
4: I agree.
1: Booze? Mm-hmm. Bring some cash, booze? Anybody else?
4: Dramamine?
1: That could work.
4: Mm, yeah.
1: But I don't know, a couple of shots of that Absolute and call it a night.
4: Oh, wow.
1: All right, here is Johnny in Huntington Beach, and have a great trip. That sounds like a lot of fun. Johnny's a huge fan of someone on our show, and that's Ginger.
5: A world icon, not a Los Angeles, not a California. She is phenomenal. I've been listening to her for the get-go, and love Ginger. Team Ginger all the way. God bless her and her family.
1: Big Ginger fan. All right. Well, and your family too, Ginger. We're sending the love. And one more. Chantra on the line here, 562, wants to apologize to you, Sissany.
6: Good morning, Kiss FM. So my name is Chantra. I just wanted to apologize to Sissany for how I have acted back when I was working at Target. I did not know who she was, but until I finally found out who she was when I looked up y'all images, yeah.
1: Did you have an experience at Target with Chantra?
4: No.
1: Do you remember, was Chantra not helpful in one moment with you at some point?
4: I mean,
1: it's playing on his conscience. Good on you, Chantra, for calling in.
4: The amount of times I've gone into what I'm assuming is the Target on Seal Beach Boulevard in the 562 area, it's only a handful of times. I don't.
1: Well, Chantra did not give you the service he wanted to give you, so get back in there.
4: The only reason, I might have been looking for a bathing suit for the twins when they were little, because like we were at my parents' house and they didn't have anything, and so I don't know, but I... That's really funny. Thank you.
1: Chantra wants to make it up to you somehow. So
4: amazing.
1: Get there. And thanks for those talkbacks. It's Kiss FM.
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0: All right. In the bathroom, at work, this hand dryer or the paper towel? Which is better? Sometimes I don't know which one to use. They're both there. Coming up next. And a quote of the day. Sure.

0: Kiss FM. Got a quote of the day today. In just a second, to get you on the right path of spirit for this Wednesday morning. So when you go to some restrooms, they've got your paper towels and they've got the dispenser and they've got that hand dryer that you hold your hands up to and you can use. I don't know which one is more effective. I do now. I looked this up. So if you want to get rid of the most, they say the best is paper towels. If they have paper towels, the best way to dry and clean off the excess germs would be with paper towels. The air dryer is better for the environment,
1: right?
0: But the paper towels are better for your hands. I am of the height that I can use the hand dryer as a blow dryer. I can get my forehead right down under that thing
1: and
0: repoof my hair.
1: How often do you have to do that?
0: Oh, at the end of the day, I repoof it with that hand dryer. I basically get into a mini squat position.
1: Exactly.
0: And I put my forehead up, and it just blows that baby steep right
1: good
0: there.
1: For you.
0: It's very exciting to me. Today's quote, when you're good at something, you'll tell everyone. When you're great at something, they'll tell you. Kiss.

0: going to do it for us. It is Kiss. We're going to bounce on out of here tomorrow. We're back with a Ryan's Roses and more tickets to go see No Doubt at the Sphere all morning. If you missed anything that came out of these speakers, then you can pick it all up, the podcast, On Air with Ryan Seacrest, wherever you get your podcasts, all kinds of stuff that we got through opening lines and, well, if you block your boss, how do you tell? A lot of stuff. I can barely remember it all. It just happened, but there was so much fun. So check it out, On Air with Ryan Seacrest, where you get your podcasts. And we'll talk to you first thing in the morning, tomorrow morning on KISS.
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It's crazy that the World Cup is going to be here soon. June 12th, I think the first game is. Yeah, I've been paying attention. We're doing Dracula.

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2: 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Mm-hmm. Turn It Loud, okay? 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

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It's so funny. Like, I'll think I'll be getting better, and then it's like my nose getting clogged just stresses me out. I can't be the only one that feels like that when we get sick, right?

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Hope you're feeling good on a Wednesday. We are commercial free right now. The real question is, what is for lunch? Yes, that's where my brain is. Don't judge me. You know you're thinking it too. We're doing Midnight Sun.

So Jessica Simpson going to be performing at Yamava. That'll be fun June 1st. Plus, we'll get you $50 slot play. Listen out for Alice DJ, Better Off Alone. When you hear Alice DJ, Better Off Alone, I'll get you those Jessica Simpson tickets, okay? But for now, let's do Drop Dead.

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0: Look, if you had one shot or one opportunity to seize everything you ever wanted in one moment, would you capture it?

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So listen, we have your chance to be a backstage correspondent at Louis Tomlinson's show at Red Rocks in Denver. Yeah, so we'll fly you and your friend to Denver. 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

a new show, you know? I'm like, all right, you know, yeah, I'll watch it, but then I never do. But I think because I'm sick right now, so I was like, all right, fine, I got time. So I watched it, and oh my gosh, I am hooked. I cannot wait for season 2. Highly recommend. It's on Amazon Prime if you need something.

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So take advantage of that, please. Like, I think we gave something out yesterday.

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Zara Larson's on 102.7 Kiss FM, LA's number one hit music station. Okay, I know not many people love pickles, but I'm one of them, and the fried pickles are coming back to KFC, in case you were wondering. 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
2: 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She's getting us ready for this new album coming in July, okay? Turn it loud. We're doing Hit the Wall. Yep, it's on Kiss.

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0: 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Just screaming my brains out.
1: 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I'm like, okay, I know, it's funny.
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0: Or visit calldowntown.com.
2: Alex Warren tickets after four. Okay, 3:30 Therapy. She is from, not to give too much away, but she is from somewhere between Knott's Berry Farm and Disneyland.
3: I need help. So I've been dating this guy for 7 months, and he was always adamant of me meeting his best friend, and it's a girl. I'm okay, fine, whatever, I'm fine with that. But turns out they're always hanging out, and so I'm wondering, is there something more going on? He says it's no, but he's pushing us to be friends. So I don't know what to do.
2: So hey, it's his so-called best friend, which is a girl.
3: Yes.
2: Oh man.
3: I don't know.
2: Yeah. This is a massive red flag. Massive. I mean, granted, people can be friends. My advice, and this is probably not, this is why I'm not a legal therapist, you got to snoop. You got to get crazy with it.
3: Well, here's the kicker, because I got a random DM the other day saying that I should watch out for him and that they're probably an item. So I don't know
2: what
3: to do.
2: Yeah, you got to snoop. I mean, not to say you need to do anything illegal, but man, you got to.
3: Or maybe.
2: There's one of two things you can do here. You can just break it off because there's too much drama. You don't, in all honesty, you don't need this in your life. You want to have peace in your relationship. The peace is crucial. Or you got to snoop like crazy because, you need to know. Somehow you got to find out. Maybe when he's asleep, grab his phone. You can hold it next to his face so it'll, all that
3: You're
2: stuff.
3: You're a bad influence.
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1: What's up, JoJo?
0: What's up, man? 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Hope you're okay with that.
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2: 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Forget I even said that. 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
2: 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Obsessed with this track. 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